0: Pastrnak, Hudson, dishing, Suzuki, when he shoots, tips up, score! Caulfield, welcome to the 40 Club, OT winner, and Montreal wins, 3-2!
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2: 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Kelsey! Cole Caulfield!
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0: 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You are now officially an NHL goaltender. And you know what? You're also officially a winning NHL goaltender. How does that sound?
1: Man, it's a crazy sound of that. You know, it took a lot of people and a lot of sacrifice to get here. So, you know, it's not really for me tonight. It's for everyone else who's helped me get here. And super grateful for the effort that was in front of me tonight. And it's a great win for the team.
2: Right, stop that one.
0: Arrête la jambière de Patrick Roy.
2: Incredible. The price is right.
0: Important Crosby, et c'est Fowler qui a le dernier mot.

Watched by Pastrnak. Hudson. 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Suzuki. Wait, shoots. The tip dunk. Score!

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And we could have some. And he's up there, what's that? Hawaiian noises. Yeah.

hard time, but I'm here to tell you, there's something else. The afterworld. A world of never-ending happiness. You can always see the sun, day or night.